0: Ovde Radio Beograd.
1: Stop! The Eagle has landed. That's one small step for man, one giant leap for mankind.

We may experience a bit of turbulence as your interior dimensions begin to shift and you enter into deep lounge, coming closer to becoming the...

cloud. Imagine the township you're walking through real quick. Dusty, there's no roads. Dusty, there's shacks and there are different churches. You get this opportunity to choose your spirituality. You can enter as long as you want in a church. And if you had enough, you just leave. Just go to the next one. A different type of singing.